Hello, little friend. 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Here you go.

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0: Faduha no it punnin. These kind of side effects led the high school set up.
1: Hi everybody, back on the case. This time coming at ya, Scooter, Dimitri Vegas, like Mike.

The sound of San Francisco. What a jam. Now from the City of Love and Peace, we travel all the way to the East Coast. Please welcome, from deep in the heart of Harlem,

chains. So we not free, no way. Follow the road. Follow the road. What's going on?

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The memories, distant as they may feel, are no further away than this present.

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1: Let's get down, let's get down to business. Give you one more night to get this. We've had a million, million nights just like this.

0: Er du bims?
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0: Be happy. Oh, shit. 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Drop me and you do the kind of stuff that only Prince would sing about. 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Yes, I'm Cisco, yes, I'm Ebert, and you're getting two thumbs up. You've had enough of two and touch, you want it rough. You're out of bounds, I want you smothered, want you covered like my Waffle House hash browns. Going wicked as an X, never reaching apex, just like Coca-Cola. You are inclined to make me rise an hour early, just like daylight savings time.

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1: Pink!
0: Where are they dancing?
1: Rainbows!
0: Please use one word to describe the texture of their magical...
2: Kozalema!